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0: 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Salazar, anong epekto nito sa kabuuan ng mga Filipino communities natin, lalo na dyan sa New York, itong mga
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0: rules na ito,
1: policies.
0: may epekto ba? May nakikita ba kayo epekto sa ating Filipino communities sa amin?
2: Yes, opo, ano po, talagang malakas ang effect nito sa Filipino communities natin in the United States. Some of these immigration changes updates are causing anxieties to a lot of our kababayans in the US, and we cannot blame them, of course, kasi madami po talagang updates. Sometimes it's weekly updates, changes from US immigration. So it's important for them to really, you know, use the social media, use the internet to their advantage. It's best for them to keep informed. We know na sometimes it causes anxiety, but it's better for them to keep informed of the policy changes, kung, you know, it's safe for them to travel or not, consult an immigration attorney first if may complicated case. These things they have to know first para po, you know, they know where they stand if in case of their status.
0: Okay, ano ba yung mga documents na kinakailangan laging handa? Kung sakasakaling dumating ang pagkakataon na ipatawag sila ng immigration, Attorney Salazar.
2: Okay. So, of course, for those who are in temporary status in the US particularly, kasi kung green card holder naman po, it's just easy for them to present the physical green card or the extension or renewal. But for those on a temporary immigrant status, they will need to present yung I-94 nila, which is the travel document when they first entered. Any proof of filings to the USCIS, notices, receipt notices, they have to basically prove na during the time na valid pa yung status nila in the US, they were able to transition to a different status on time, or they were able to extend their stay on time para ma-prove na wala silang period of overstay and that currently they're in a period of authorized stay. So that should give them the lawful right to remain in the US.
0: All right, siguro last question, second to my last question. Alam naman po namin kasi excuse me, Attorney Salazar, hindi lang sa Pilipinas kundi sa ibang bansa, it's been, you know, aired sa mga international news media organizations. Itong mahigpit na pagpapatupad ng ICE, ICE. Brushed pa rin ito ng immigration something. Naka-encounter na po ba kayo ng mga Filipino, na kapwa natin Filipino na humingi ng tulong sa inyo when it comes to dealing with ICE o yung ICE, Attorney Salazar?
2: Yes po, I encounter this every day in my consultations and my meetings with clients. I also have clients po na naka-receive na ng notice to appear. Yung iba, meron ng final order of deportation. But some of them po actually, may evidence naman. They have evidence to prove na meron silang authorized period of stay. They were able to file their extensions on time. So this also proves na really whenever you receive a notice to appear, once you get a hint that your case is referred to deportation court, it's best for you to hire a deportation attorney immediately para po matulungan kayo to file any motions, because another consequence is you will be detained. And if you are detained, you will need to post bail and you will need the help of an attorney to post bail and file any motion to dismiss in the court to help you with a case.
0: All right. I don't want to sound discriminatory to any other nationality or race, but if we're going to compare Filipinos to other nationalities who are experiencing that this strict rules, how do we fare compared to other nationalities who are subject to this kind of stricter immigration laws?
2: Okay, what we know for certain po is the immigration policies getting stricter nowadays, the enforcement, it's getting applied for all nationalities, not just the Asians, not just, you know, the South Americans, not just, you know, those from the Middle East. Everyone is affected by this. So talagang across the board yung review na ginagawa ng US government to determine if there are aliens that should be deported out of the country, especially those with prior criminal records, history of arrests, overstays, things like that. For now, Philippines naman po, kasi we have a travel ban that's been implemented as

0: for several countries since early this year. Philippines is not included in that list. So in that case, it's favorable for us because there are some countries, there's a lot of countries covered by the travel ban. They cannot enter the United States until now. So Philippines not being part of that is being favorable to us.
1: Pinagtitiwalaan pa rin
2: Oo,
1: pala tayo
2: meron
1: ng
2: pa rin.
1: Amerika.
2: Talagang,
0: That
2: so
0: is right.
2: this is just a matter of application of stricter immigration rules. Are we right? Am I right, Atty. Salazar?
0: Definitely right po.
2: Okay. So, pero ganito. Kung gusto ko pong pumunta ng US,
3: Okay, kung at Atty. Salazar, kung gusto ko pong pumunta ng US, ano, under a tourist visa, pwede ko bang kunin ang services mo maski na nasa US ka? Yun ang tanong.
0: Yes, opo. Our law office also handles tourist visa petition or applications. So we review your case po muna first, the evidence that you will be filing. We will make sure that your case is strong enough before we even file. Because again, as we mentioned earlier, there's a presumption that you will immigrate permanently in the US, and you being the applicant has a burden to prove otherwise.
3: Yun. So, pwede pala. Maski na ako nandito, tapos si Atty. Nasa US, pwede kong kunin ang services ng immigration law office niya.
1: Kukunin ko si attorney pag mag-apply akong visa.
3: Ako kukunin ko si attorney pag meron na ayoko to sa isang tao. Gusto ayoko na siya makita mag-immigrate ka na sa ibang bansa. Ito si Atty. Salazar. Anyway, so okay, so how can our, kapwa Pilipinos or Filipino community get in touch with you kung sakasakaling kailangan talaga nila ang tulong ng isang expert immigration lawyer like you, Attorney Salazar.
0: We have a very public Facebook page po. It's our main Facebook page, main social media page. It's called Maria Salazar Immigration Law. Right now, with the help of our kababayans, Filipinos, we have already reached 32,000 followers.
2: Wow.
0: In that Facebook page, we update po, we post videos every week, give important updates to our fellow Filipinos sa US para makatulong po tayo to help them understand the important updates that can be affecting them. So our main channel po is through the Facebook page, and whenever they would need our help po, we're just here to assist them all the way.
1: Ang nakita ko lang, Kuya Ray, yung LinkedIn ni attorney.
3: Yung LinkedIn. O,
1: Oo.
3: meron din naman ako noon. Kailangan makita ko
1: Pwede rin
3: yun.
1: ba doon sa LinkedIn, attorney?
0: Pwede rin po. Pwede rin po sa WhatsApp or email. All channels will do.
3: Pero gusto ko makita yung hashtag
1: Gorgeous
3: gorgeous.
1: lawyer.
3: Oo. Hindi ko makikita ko ba sa LinkedIn yun? Hindi, hindi
1: Oo,
3: naman
1: paki
3: makikita.
1: sa Facebook.
3: Sige.
1: Okay.
3: Okay.
1: May bedan discount ba, attorney?
3: May
0: Opo,
3: bed and
0: of course.
3: discount ba?
1: Bibiro lang ako.
3: Anyway, maraming salamat po, Attorney Salazar.
1: Thank you.
3: Siguro, yung message po ninyo at paunawa sa mga nakikinig sa atin at nanonood dyan sa New York, sa US at maging dito sa Pilipinas. Go ahead po.
0: Yes po, closing remark, final message po to our Filipinos. Keep informed of all these recent immigration updates. It's for your advantage po na nalalaman natin kung ano yung mga bagong policy changes because this can affect your status, this can affect your work permit, your green card applications. And yes, if you feel like you have a complicated case and kailangan nyo na urgent help, for example, may denial notice or meron kayong notice to appear, always consult an immigration attorney. It's also important po to state right now na kailangan nila i-verify yung mga sources nila kasi we know that there's a lot of fake news as well. Unreliable sources of information, especially in social media. So they have to verify the sources. Usually, all these policies naman po are posted through the US government website, USCIS, Department of Homeland Security, Department of State. In case of doubt, consult your immigration attorney so you know whether a particular change will affect your case.
3: With that, Attorney Salazar, thank you very much for indulging us in this program, Bridges on Air. And Aris and I hope to see you soon through a proper immigration visa.
0: Yes, of course. Of course, Paul. Thank you so much for having
1: Maraming
0: me. It's a pleasure to be here. Best of luck po to your show.
3: Pero this will not be the first and last time na makakausap ka namin, ha, Attorney Salazar.
1: Ooh,
0: especially it's when always a pleasure to be here.
3: Because the Bridges on Air program and Radyo Pilipinas World Service, you know, we cater to overseas Filipino workers and even, you know, non-resident Filipinos, yung Filipino diaspora natin that might need, you know, assistance when it comes to immigration in the US. Thank you very much, Attorney Salazar.
0: Thank you po. Maraming salamat. And again, good luck po for your show.
1: Thank you, salamat, Attorney. Yeah. Mabuhay.
3: So, mabuhay ka, Attorney Salazar.
0: Mabuhay.
3: Discount daw, sabi ni Ares. Pag ano yan, Bedan?
1: Pag San Beda graduate.
3: Alright, sige. 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Kay Attorney Salazar.
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3: 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That was, you know, 10, 15 years ago, pahirapan
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3: 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So, paalam na lang po bago kami tuloy magpaalam ni Ares. Ang Bridges on Air ay isang collaborative effort sa pagitan po ng Radyo Pilipinas World Service at ng Commission on Filipinos Overseas. Ano po? At sa panig ng Radyo Pilipinas World Services, ako po ang inyong lingkod, Ray Sampang.
1: Ako naman po si Ares Gutierrez para sa Commission on Filipinos Overseas.
3: Hanggang sa susunod na edisyon ng
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1: All right. So before going to Kuwait, nag-exhibition ka na rin pala sa Dubai. Can I call you Benjamin?
0: Yes po. Yes
1: Okay.
0: po. Actually, my friends call me Bench.
1: Okay, Bench. So ibig sabihin, Bench, before going to Kuwait, nag-exhibit ka na rin sa ibang bansa, including Dubai.
0: Sa Dubai, meron pa ako, syempre kasi nag-stay ako doon for more than 20 years. And then, photoshoots sa ibang bansa like Armenia and Georgia. 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
1: Okay, that's nice. That's nice to hear. Pero ginaganap ang exhibition sa Al Sadu House, isang lugar na kilala rin sa traditional textile heritage ng Kuwait. 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In the first place, meron bang similarity ang textile ng Kuwait at ng Pilipinas? A Bench or Ma'am Conway?
2: Yes, Sir Ray. Actually, ang Al Sadu weaving is recognized as UNESCO Intangible Cultural Heritage. So katulad ng ating Aklan Pinya Handloom weaving, it's also considered as UNESCO. 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Sheep wool. So, yun po, nakakatulong ang Al Sadu sa pag-highlight ng ating weaving traditions.
1: All right. So, did you use a particular technique bench dito sa exhibition na ito?
0: Come again, Sir Ray?
1: Did you use a particular technique sa pag-weave ng mga textile na ito na pinipresent nyo ngayon dyan sa Kuwait?
0: Okay, sir. 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So, may konting twist lang po doon, sir.
1: Okay. All right. Can you give me a little bit more information tungkol dito sa Inaul? Tama ba yung pronunciation ko? Inaul Weaves?
2: Yes.
1: Okay.
2: Yes, sir. Inaul po ay textile tradition from the Maguindanaoan people. Backgrounder lang po, Inaul used to be a royal and noble fabric kasi back in the days, mahirap yung access, no? Limited yung access natin sa fabrics. But nowadays, it's very accessible and easy to get. So I hope the consumers out there, punta po kayo sa Al Sadu, we all have these textiles for sale.
1: Oh, okay. So paano? How is it being received now? Since nagsimula kayo up to the day today as we speak, how is the exhibition being received by the Kuwaitis and even the Filipinos working and living in Kuwait?
2: It's very heartwarming actually. Sobrang dami naming sales and sobrang daming people ang pumunta dito and supported us. They are very interested to know about these textiles. I'm sure Mr. Bench could also share with you how he was able to showcase his collection.
1: All right.
0: Yes, sir. Actually, I've been talking to